0: cruising down the streets in the neon lights, feeling kind of strong, feeling fine tonight. 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I'm okay.
1: Jetzt habe ich hier David Hasselhoff und Matthias Rahn mit Verdammt, ich lieb dich. 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In any way. I have another beer and I look around. 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I don't care. 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

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I'd go outside if it looked the other way. You wouldn't believe the things they do.

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1: Ich habe euch schöne, tolle Lieder mitgebracht. Seid gespannt.
2: L'Allemagne 10 points, Germany 10 points.
3: We interrupt our normal program in the interest of security and civil defense measures as requested by the United States government.